Let's get the party started. See you at the bar, you was hardly talking. That's when I knew that your heart was scarring. Friends to lovers need a part to star in. Like, wait, babe, let

guess. Looking back, I could have been worse, but I could have been better too. It's true.

0: tape, the 90s style.
1: Inkun Soleil, Daniel's Deck.
2: Howie G. DJ Innovator when it comes to scratching. Matching my style.